0: the Wizards squad, but there's someone on his team. There's a teammate of his that they're fighting tooth and nail to try to make that roster. That's for sure. So
1: yeah, and there's guys they're facing. That's after the same dream.
0: Yeah, absolutely. So Summer League action, always like that. Of course, we'll get more updates coming out of Las Vegas, out of the Summer League, a little bit later on in the show. But coming up next, our NFL Rank'em continues on Game Night on ESPN Radio.
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0: Mbappe and France, they move on. I'm Q Myers. France picked up a 2-0 victory over Morocco in the World Cup quarterfinal and will advance to the semifinals to take on the winner of Friday's quarterfinal between Belgium and Spain. Mbappe, who scored in the 60th minute after missing a first-half penalty, left the game in the 77th minute with an ankle injury but said following the match, "I'm all good. I got a knock on the ankle, but it's all good. There are no concerns over Mbappe's ankle," sources told ESPN. The Claw and the Raptors, that trade is on hold as of right now. The Clippers and the Raptors, their trade centered around Kawhi Leonard will not be completed until the NBA investigation into whether the Clippers circumvented the salary cap is completed. The team announced that on Thursday. They said that the trade can only be finalized if the Raptors ownership group assumes the risk of penalties related to Kawhi's contract that could theoretically result from the ongoing investigation.

0: other QBs who could be great this year that we are not talking enough about. It's on Sportsmanlike, 6 a.m. Eastern, right here on ESPN Radio, ESPN2, and ESPNU.
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5: Hammer to left field. 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
11: NBA stars of the future are in action today. I'm Q Myers. Summer League action got underway. Few games are already in the books, some ongoing. The Warriors, they improved to 1-0 as they defeated the Mavs 101-90. Their top rookie, Jaxson Lindenborg, led the way with 21 points, 10 rebounds, and 6 assists, while his Michigan teammate, Morez Johnson, had 27 points for Dallas. The Wizards and the Jazz, that was a matchup between number 1 and number 2, A.J. DeBonsa versus Darren Peterson. The Wizards got that victory, 92-88. DeBonsa had 27 points and 7 rebounds. Peterson had 24 points for Utah. He also had 9 fouls. They get extra fouls in summer league action. We see the Sacramento Kings. They're up on the Clippers right now, 56-52. Sacramento's top rookie, Darius Acuff, has 14 points in 19 minutes. The Clippers and the Raptors, their trade centered around Kawhi Leonard will not be completed until the NBA investigation into whether the Clippers circumvented the salary cap is completed. The team announced that on Thursday. They said the trade could only be finalized if the Raptors ownership group assumes the risk of penalties related to Kawhi's contract that could theoretically result from the ongoing investigation. World Cup action. Mbappe and France, they move on after picking up the 2-0 victory over Morocco in the World Cup quarterfinal and will advance to the semifinals to take on the winner of Friday's quarterfinal between Belgium and Spain. Mbappe, who scored in the 60th minute after missing the first half penalty, left the game in the 77th minute with an ankle injury.

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9: All right, Wimbledon, the ladies' final at the All England Club will be, well, an all-Czechia matchup. Karolina Muchová will meet Linda Noskova, both from Czechia. In the World Cup, France is on to its third consecutive semifinal, defeating Morocco 2-0 in the quarters. And are things cooling off on Kawhi?
10: A return to Canada for Kawhi Leonard. Sham Sharani is reporting the Clippers agreed to trade Leonard to the Raptors.
11: Clippers informed Kawhi Leonard that there would not be any long-term extension.
12: This is the first move that I think can change that balance of power in the Eastern Conference.
9: Well, that was a week and a half ago, but today the LA Clippers Toronto Raptors trade entered the two-time finals. MVP is, well, on a pause. That's at least until the NBA investigation into whether or not the Clippers circumvented the salary cap is completed. Now, what they mean by that is the NBA is investigating whether or not they went around that salary cap by funneling money into Leonard through his $28 million endorsement deal with Aspiration. Now, the Clippers in a statement said that they can only finalize that trade if the Raptors ownership is willing to take on the risk of penalties related to Kawhi's contract that could theoretically result from the ongoing investigation. Janae Agumake, ESPN NBA analyst, she says good on the NBA.
13: the silver lining is that at least there's some accountability for this to be over. So people choose whether or not they assume the responsibility in the conversations with Kawhi, because you don't want this to continue to linger.

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1: 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And the Pirates win it.
0: The Brewers at the Pirates. 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
1: A walk-off homer in the bottom of the 14th inning. What a night.
0: From opening day.
1: Hammer to left field. See you later. Mike Trout, how's that to start the season?
0: To the All-Star game.
1: Oh, my goodness. He crushed it. Giancarlo Stanton and the American League with one swing has tied it up.
2: 457-foot home run. How much fun was that?
3: That was amazing.
0: Plus, every game of Major League Baseball's postseason.
1: Judge back. Back some more. Leaping and he caught it. Out of here. Mookie Betts. Shohei Ohtani.
0: Until a champion is crowned at the World Series.
1: And the Dodgers have won it. Repeat champions for the first time in baseball in 25 years. The Dodgers are World Series champs.
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6: All right, Wimbledon, the ladies' final at the All England Club will be, well, an all-Czechia matchup. Karolina Muchová will meet Linda Noskova, both from Czechia. In the World Cup, France is on to its third consecutive semifinal, defeating Morocco 2-0 in the quarters. And are things cooling off on Kawhi?
7: A return to Canada for Kawhi Leonard. Sham Sharani is reporting the Clippers agreed to trade Leonard to the Raptors.
8: Clippers informed Kawhi Leonard that there would not be any long-term extension.
9: This is the first move that I think can change that balance of power in the Eastern Conference.
6: Well, that was a week and a half ago, but today the LA Clippers Toronto Raptors trade entered the two-time finals. MVP is, well, on a pause. That's at least until the NBA investigation into whether or not the Clippers circumvented the salary cap is completed. Now, what they mean by that is the NBA is investigating whether or not they went around that salary cap by funneling money into Leonard through his $28 million endorsement deal with Aspiration. Now, the Clippers in a statement said that they can only finalize that trade if the Raptors ownership is willing to take on the risk of penalties related to Kawhi's contract that could theoretically result from the ongoing investigation. Jhené Egbuamuke, ESPN NBA analyst, she says good on the NBA.
10: The silver lining is that at least there's some accountability for this to be over. So people choose whether or not they assume the responsibility in the conversations with Kawhi, because you don't want this to continue to linger 10 months, 11, 12. We're at a year mark. Yep. And so I see this more so as accountability for all sides to put this to bed, because this was one of those stories that followed the Clippers and followed Kawhi. Mm-hmm. And I think this is finally the level to say, all right, let's make sure this is addressed before anything else happens.
6: No surprise, not everyone is a fan. Danny Green, ESPN NBA analyst on NBA Today.
11: I'm not a fan of it. Obviously, I know the league has to do what it's supposed to do, like what it needs to do. I hope this ends quicker, because this is really putting a damper on a homecoming for Kawhi. And you see him at Kyle Lowry's, you know, retirement. Shout out to Kyle Lowry. He deserves all the flowers in the world, because he's one of the greatest teammates I've ever had. And he's a great player, had a hell of a tenure. But Kawhi's happy. He's at home. City is buzzing. They all love him. Everybody's excited that he's back in Toronto. And now you have this news.

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6: All right, Wimbledon, the ladies' final at the All England Club will be, well, an all-Czechia matchup. Karolina Muchová will meet Linda Noskova, both from Czechia. In the World Cup, France is on to its third consecutive semifinal, defeating Morocco 2-0 in the quarters. And are things cooling off on Kawhi?
7: A return to Canada for Kawhi Leonard. Sham Sharani is reporting the Clippers agreed to trade Leonard to the Raptors.
8: Clippers informed Kawhi Leonard that there would not be any long-term extension.
9: This is the first move that I think can change that balance of power in the Eastern Conference.
6: Well, that was a week and a half ago, but today the LA Clippers-Toronto Raptors trade entered the two-time finals. MVP is, well, on a pause. That's at least until the NBA investigation into whether or not the Clippers circumvented the salary cap is completed. Now, what they mean by that is the NBA is investigating whether or not they went around that salary cap by funneling money into Leonard through his $28 million endorsement deal with Aspiration. Now, the Clippers in a statement said that they can only finalize that trade if the Raptors ownership is willing to take on the risk of penalties related to Kawhi's contract that could theoretically result from the ongoing investigation. Janae Agumake, ESPN NBA analyst, she says good on the NBA.
10: The silver lining is that at least there's some accountability for this to be over, so people choose whether or not they assume the responsibility in the conversations with Kawhi, because you don't want this to continue to linger 10 months, 11, 12, we're at a year mark. Yep. And so I see this more so as accountability for all sides to put this to bed, because this was one of those stories that followed the Clippers and followed Kawhi, and I think this is finally the level to say, all right, let's make sure this is addressed before anything else happens.
6: No surprise, not everyone is a fan. Danny Green, ESPN NBA analyst on NBA Today.
11: I'm not a fan of it. Obviously, I know the league has to do what it's supposed to do, like what it needs to do. I hope this ends quicker, because this is really putting a damper on a homecoming for Kawhi. And you see him at Kyle Lowry's retirement. Shout out to Kyle Lowry. He deserves all the flowers in the world, because he's one of the greatest teammates I've ever had. And he's a great player, had a hell of a tenure. But Kawhi's happy. He's at home. City is buzzing. They all love him. Everybody's excited that he's back in Toronto. And now you have this news. So I'm not a fan of it. I know the league has to do what it's supposed to do, but hopefully they can close this up sooner than later so that we can have Kawhi back in Toronto sooner than later.
6: So that domino was on its way to falling. It's standing still right now, but the biggest domino yet to fall: where will LeBron James play basketball next season? Now everyone is making their sales pitch.
12: If he was here, I'd say I honestly believe this is your best chance to win. You have to decide all the other things that are equally important, because it's his life, right? He has to play, he has to face

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0: Kelly Kubik in the morning on Jocks 94.5. Hope everyone's Friday is off to a terrific start. I know ours is. We are up here in North Carolina, but enjoying talking some college football with you. Always appreciate the involvement, the reaction we've gone through here in the first hour. ESPN.com's top 10 coaches. 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We'll revisit the top 10 here in a moment. 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All right, at number one, it was Kurt Cignetti. None of us had an issue with that. Kirby Smart at two, Ryan Day at three at Ohio State, Marcus Freeman at four at Notre Dame. Everybody is in agreement that the top four are the top four. No one has any problems with that whatsoever. At number five, it was Dan Lanning. Number six, it was Steve Sarkisian. Seven, Lane Kiffin. Eight, Mike Elko. Nine, Kyle Whittingham. And then in a tie for 10th, it's Mario Cristobal and Kalen DeBoer. Let's start first with Mario Cristobal. I think he would not have been anywhere near this conversation last year. But you lead Miami to 13 wins last year. You lead him to a brink of a national championship win. You have one drive away from winning a title, putting together an unbelievably talented roster, having a team that plays with an edge. I think for most of us, I've always been a believer in Cristobal. I think his teams are tough. They're hard to play against. But I think he earned a lot of respect last year with how he evolved and how that team played in the trenches and how they won games in the trenches. So, guys, are we good with Mario Cristobal being a top 10 guy now with what he was accomplished last year?
1: Oh, for sure.
2: Absolutely. He should be higher.
1: Yes.
2: I mean, Lane and Whittingham probably shouldn't be on this list, and Cristobal should be taking one of their places. He should be in the bottom half of the top 10, but definitely, he's warranted inclusion, but definitely should be higher.
0: I would agree. I think if you look at just all-time accomplishments, man, like, it's hard to get a team to play that physical the way they played down the stretch in today's era. Like, they just flat-out beat people up. That is rare in today's era. So I think he's absolutely top 10. I have no problems with it. We'll get back to Whittingham for a moment. We didn't really put much of a bow on that. We were up against it. Top 9 is too high. If we're going over the course of a career, then why isn't Dabo Swinney in the top 10? Like, why isn't you know, some of these other guys that are left off, why is Matt Campbell not up there? You know, I mean, you look at guys that have done things really well for Willie Fritz at Houston. These guys have done things really well for a really long time. So, like, career achievement's amazing. I think Kyle Whittingham's a phenomenal coach. I just don't know if he's top 10. And we'll see what he does at Michigan. It's a little different animal now. But if you look at what was going on, he went 10-2 last year. It was a great year. That was a really, really good year for Utah. I have a ton of respect for what they accomplished. But they lost four games or more in the

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0: is 11 o'clock. We begin hour number two on this Friday. Hope everyone is off to a good start on this Friday. And everyone has a nice weekend. Looks like some possible storms tomorrow night. So if you got anything to do outside, yard work and etc., better get that done before the storms come in later on Saturday. We talked a lot about the FPI in hour number one as ESPN released its first edition of the FPI for college football. Alabama comes in at number 8. Good news, Auburn is a top 25 team, coming in at number 22.
1: That's a win.
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0: 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A new episode comes out every Monday night at 12:01 Eastern Time. 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